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Darkest water and deepest pain.

Many families do not know where to take the children on October 31st, but I have great news. On October 31st, from 6 to 9, bring the whole family to our Family Fall Fest, located in the north parking lot of King Jesus, Miami. We're talking games, ice cream trucks, raffles, free food, boxes, face painting for your kids, and a lot more. A free event for you you cannot miss. Register at kingjesus.org/fallfest. Come and experience the love of God, and it is completely free. But that's not all. On that Sunday, November 1st, join us for a miracle crusade. Come and get your miracle at 9 o'clock a.m. or at 6 p.m. There will be free food distribution, gifts.